pebble in my shoe. 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I got you. 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

0: Jam rejhvít ma drot, ten chav de bile, te padmo sta drot, kao apet mane, jej tatmo na not, de tsilga zidav dan, uez mojim na not, no de utawo, nesta ti hokčki fuj mojim na not, uta kvitsa z bilan iben. 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
1: 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The mover is Chief Eugene Hart. Chief Hart, are you in the room? He is here. Okay, thank you. If he can please stand by. Seconded by Chief Patricia Andrew. Chief Andrew, are you here? Chief Patricia Andrew. Okay, thank you. Mover and seconder are here.
0: Deboa d'Arnaud, then cap baltado di monon gito, nello la resolution, j'ai dit na hagalet, j'ai dit ho te harto, notamment tali luzmo. Erone, Eugene Hart, Mac Patricia. Andrew. 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Zi jih nas toab magan de na nibut. Mag zi jih bet wagan.
2: I've been the chief now for the last 13 years of Sheshishi First Nations. And I'd like to acknowledge Jody on my left here, and Mrs. Panashway, Dr. Panashway, from our both from our community.
0: We learn a little, Judy Ashini, we lagno, Kenny Patricia Andrew, Marnoz Maho, Walagan, Lihabet Panashway, Doctor Lihabet Panashway, Ihui lagno, Ewane Malagan, the Jimet. 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
1: Chief Patricia Andrew, and she has that ability to allocate your time to the elder as well. Microphone number one.
3: Okay. Hello, my name is Patricia Andrew Michelle Inu First Nation, and I second the motion. And I want to give the elder time to speak. Thank you.
0: Nagamilo de G, Madito and Loli Habit Panashwe, Deo June, Patricia Andrew, Notwashish, Nani Hedges tell me Larno, Tiji Matoi lose mold, Kimar Zen Gamilarno, Tiji Mato. 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
4: Ego chéudjmo, esi hué chéudjmo, nishtam tanto nuepura, pashtati inu. 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
2: She's saying that the premier is saying 300 years. We don't accept what he's saying, 300 years. And she said also, if he's saying 300 years, how did we exist? Back then we did exist. We wouldn't be here. As you said, the province didn't see what we've seen years ago, what they've witnessed years ago. They don't see that. They see it, but the province don't see it. And she said, what they learned from our ancestors and their parents and their grandparents, and they want to leave that legacy behind so that the children don't know, don't ask where they come from. Like, it's still going strong, the culture. And she said they still want to teach the kids how what the province has said to us is very disheartening, and she's hurt herself by the words that they used. And she said it's not only me, she said there's probably a lot more people that they hurt by saying that to them, but she said they want to keep the traditional alive and continue our traditions moving forward.
4: Neen. It was you, and it was you. Mr. Mijet, she not my cognage. I put you in a go and just see talk. It's just what Shashi showed that in no. It was with no Jimmy. And to us, it's got the matter to us him. Mijet, she not see talk, it was you.
2: She said back in her younger days, she remembers the elders that she went when they're at the same time when everybody was going into the country. She remembers so many faces, but she can't say all the names. But she said there was a lot back then that would go in the country when she was a young girl.
4: Just I only scat was the judge for 10 minutes. She general strength in an eight showed more. In no gems to be any man. Showed more judge for 10 minutes, you know. Give us such judge for 10 minutes. If you want to change good money to us, and when they waste, it's going to be yet. Happy Jesus, what? She not any way. And when we waste, Mr. Squished, Matt, you look at the man and was it. She just going to money. It's just me no any way. Gain no.
2: Also, she mentioned how the province disrespected the Innu, especially the elders and the youth. Like she said, when they're no longer here, they want to leave that legacy with the younger generation to continue this. But at the moment, the government of province of Newfoundland Labrador has disrespected us as Innu. And she's very hurt by that. Like she said, there's not very many elders same age as her in our community that's still with us. But she said, we don't know how much time we have on this earth to represent for the community, but we want to represent as far as we can go and to be remembered. Thank you for taking the time to listen to her, but she said she knows that the time is very limited, and she wants to thank everybody. And I want to thank everybody that's here today as well, all the people, people from everywhere across Canada, and hopefully we'll hear positive news. Thank you, and thank you for helping us to get here today.
0: Mest na kumag no din gamiladi loja di past na malo di mulu. 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
1: Mover and seconder have spoken. 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I'm Anishinaabe language from Northern Ontario and into Manitoba. I could understand Awatindawatsimag and Dankudabanag, our children and our great-grandchildren. 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
0: miigwech. 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Kevin J. Hobby, the antipazmon, we not the horse must not come at no idea.

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Makusham all the island.